94.95, home of the Steve Harvey Morning Show. That was Tim's with What You Need. And you are in the lab with your girl Gab again. Happy Friday, you guys. Y'all know I'm excited whenever the weekend rolls around. All right, now, speaking of excited, baby, we got your hookups to the R&B Rewind Millennial Tour. Bobby V, Pleasure P, Lloyd, Sammy. Yeah, make sure you stick around. I got the scoop on how you can get your hands on some tickets, all right? And don't forget, the 9 o'clock takeover mix is right around the corner. So make sure you hit them up at DJ OS and let them know what you want to hear, all right? Okay, up next is NBA Youngboy. What You Is, Power 95.

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0: Where you at?
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0: Who you with?
1: On the couch with my favorite sinner. 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
2: I heard what you said through the grapevine. Funny thing about your problems, they ain't mine. Singing up through the late night. 20 seconds to game time. Getting religious with it. Time crossing these state lines. Working hard through the late nights.

You being 10 with butterflies. 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

0: Michael.
1: Power 95, that was Key Glock with Face Down. All right, now it's not looking good for your boy, Dean the Great. All right, now because prosecutors in Miami have charged Dean the Great, legally known as Nuruddin Shabazz. I had no idea that was that man's real name until today. Anyway, they charged him with felony robbery and a misdemeanor battery in connection with an alleged incident that happened on a yacht back in May. Now, if convicted on the felony charge, he could face up to 15 years behind bars. Now, authorities say the case stems from an argument involving a woman who claimed Dean became upset after other men spoke to her while they were aboard the yacht. Now, she allegedly told police he forced her off of the boat, grabbed her arm, and tried to take her phone after she began recording, leaving a minor scratch on her forearm. All right, now investigators say security footage from the yacht appeared to show a struggle over the phone before the woman was able to get away. Now, police were reportedly waiting at the dock when the yacht returned and say Dean's account of what happened did not match what they observed in the surveillance footage. Now, the case is still pending and the charges remain allegations until proven in court. I'ma just say this. I saw the video where he put her out. Now, I didn't, you know, of course, I don't know what happened when they got off of the yacht. I haven't seen any footage of him trying to snatch her phone, but he did tell her to leave. And I just feel like felony robbery for putting someone off the boat and trying to get their phone. Like, because did he actually take the phone? Like, isn't it only robbery if you actually steal something, or would they say attempted robbery? I don't know. Either way, I do feel like that dude Dean is a little, sometimes he be a little angry. Like, him and Adrian Broner can have a little nasty attitude, and how they treat the women as if they're disposable. However, if you know they're treating you this way, why are you going in those spaces? All right. I hope she learned her lesson from this particular incident. All right, coming up after the break, we got the baby with Bob Sexy Red. Get it sexy. So make sure you keep it locked to the station where hip hop and R&B connect. 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

ice and chill. 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They tryna cover it up like a quilt. 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Kept it 100 on paper like Will. Tricking it off on a paying a bill. That's just how I do the sauce in a spill. 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
5: 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It's DJ Test, Mood, the Remix King, man. Keep it locked to DJ OS in the mix. You know what I'm saying?

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I see y'all, I feel y'all. 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

toes. 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
2: DJ Bumbo.
0: Yeah, Brooklyn botanist. Just touchdown on the yard, celebration dance, touchdown with the sports. This is not a local touchdown, we abroad. Let's rap about it though, touchdown like the pod. Bank like TD, touchdown with the card. Pick six to kick it, touchdown with the broads. She on all fours, touchdown like a quad. So I had to run it back, touchdown 100 yards. Keep me in the end zone, not the friend zone. That'll get you

OEX's trust. Only doing it to the max is us. Paper coming through like they was faxing us, so we gotta keep chopped like it's an axe with us. West Indies like it's say in a kicks. That's how we stepping through that A76. Cake very thick like a plate's never missed. Tastes like rum punch.

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1: 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They won't get in trouble, okay?
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1: 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Put you and KK name on this list saying y'all gonna listen to Lil Craig if we go on a trip. And I'm gonna give it to him, okay?
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1: Yeah, I'm gonna keep this straightforward, just straightforward, straight to the point, you know what I'm saying? 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Yup. Throw that when the beat go. Mm. Throw that when the beat go.
2: You can handle all that.
1: 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Yup. 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

0: They say my music like crack in the 80s. 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They say if she do not want you to save her financial, stop and not act like a saver. Teacher say keep your eyes on your own paper. 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
0: 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Throw that when the beat go. 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
1: Fleet DJs is now invading your radio.
0: Time. 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

0: Power 95. That was a 9 o'clock takeover mix with DJ OS. All right, now listen, it's Friday, so you know we gotta talk movies and music. What's new? And it looks like Cardi B dropped her single, Aha, on today. Now, I don't know if y'all follow her on socials or whatever, but she did drop a little snippet. She dropped a little snippet of it. She was rapping along to it, and of course, the Barty gang loved it, all right? Fans went crazy, and they were in the comments. I saw it, like, hey, drop this now. And that's exactly what Cardi B did, all right? So Aha is now available on all platforms, so make sure you check it out. Now, this is the first song that she's dropped since her album, I Am the Drama, that dropped last year. So shouts out to Cardi B. Now, Isaiah Falls. I love Isaiah Falls. He dropped Lover's Paradise, Side B. If you've never heard of him, definitely check him out. He's the R&B singer. If you're looking for somebody new to listen to, some new music, definitely check him out. He is underrated. Your girl Ariana Grande dropped a Pedal. All right. Now, y'all say what y'all want about your girl, but we love her music. So I'm definitely going to be giving that a listen. Dave East and Harry Fraud dropped Price of Pain. And DeVito dropped an album as well. Now, bear with me. I'm going to try to pronounce it. Oradé. That's as good as I could do, all right? Oradé, the new album by DeVito. Listen, go listen to it. If you love Afrobeats, check him out, all right? Y'all know we love some DeVito. Now, if you're headed to the movies, baby, in my opinion, it's only one movie that you should be headed to see this weekend, and that is Spider-Man: A Brand New Day. It is officially out in theaters. All right, now it's a little long; it's 2 hours and 30 minutes, but it's still shorter than the Odyssey movie. I haven't seen that either. The Odyssey is 2 hours and 53 minutes. However, we're talking about Spider-Man: Brand New Day. Okay, make sure you go see this in IMAX. Make sure you go see it in IMAX. If you're somewhere where they have a 4DX theater, go see it in 4DX. You're not going to regret it. I'm definitely going to make sure I pop out to see Spider-Man this weekend. I'm scared, though. What if he dies? I'm scared. I don't know why. I feel like something major is going to happen in this movie. It's like, I want to go see it, but I'm scared because I love me some Spider-Man. I'm a fan of Tom Holland and Zendaya. All right, I don't want this Spider-Man series to end. I want it to continue. All right, but yeah, definitely check that out. The Odyssey is still in theaters. That's been going crazy. Again, IMAX. You want to see it in IMAX, all right? Coming up after the break, we have more of your favorite hip-hop and R&B, so make sure you keep it locked. Power 95.
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0: Power 95, home of the Steve Harvey Morning Show. That was Tim's with What You Need, and you are in the lab with your girl Gab. Now listen, if you like a little Sunday fun day, make sure you stick around. 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
1: 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Somebody tell them people Mr. Him is here.
2: Whoa, whoa, whoa, whoa, whoa.
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0: could put me any place on the map, cause I'm him. Never chase bread, chase the vision. Make your word when you see it be the business. No cap, God am a witness. Success feel better, independent. 9-11 at the Valley Adelaide. Big Master P vibe, no limit. Falling hard on another hemisphere. Somebody tell them people Mr. Him is here.
1: Whoa, whoa, whoa, whoa, whoa, whoa.
0: Mr. Him is here.
1: Whoa, whoa, whoa, whoa, whoa, whoa.
0: Mr. Him.
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5: Ring, ring. What the f*** is that? It's a nominal number, so you know it knows that.

computer style of the unibrow unibomber, who maneuver through the drama with the suit of armor, moving calmer than the Buddha ducking funeral parlors, first the hooting hollering and then the shooting starter.

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Every barber's a part of the murder wrath. 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

0: Probably like raccoon, hey, shorty, don't be too skinny.
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not even trying. 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I ain't too much got to do no explaining what's going on. You know, I'm going on, you know what I mean? Man, who this for?

0: 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That was Future with a Radio. All right, now Max B and marketing executive Karen Civil are publicly feuding after ending their professional relationship. Now Max B announced that Civil had been terminated and accused her of improperly accessing his Instagram account, while Civil insists her firm's work has simply concluded after helping oversee his return following prison. All right, now she pointed to projects including a GQ feature, a record partnership, and a BET Awards appearance, but Max dismissed those claims, calling her account an attempt to save face. All right, so I don't know, they're feuding right now, but I'm gonna definitely keep my ears and eyes on this so I can keep y'all informed, all right, because I'm nosy, as I always tell you guys. 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
2: What else? Badness, where them a set? 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Chain it a drip, bad class for a foot, we no listen, boy, where you a chat, where them a set? 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Chain it a drip, bad class for a foot, we no listen, boy, where you a chat, where them a set?

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0: yo, I cannot go. 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

Power 95, home of the Steve Harvey Morning Show. That was Chris Brown and Bryson Tiller with It Depends. You are still in the lab with your girl, Gab. Remember earlier I was talking about Tyler LaPlay and Miracle Watts. They tied the knot, but there has been some drama. Yes, we're gonna unpack it. So make sure you stick around for that. Plus, we got hookups to see Lil Wayne, all right? So make sure you stick around. Up next, here's Boss Man D-Lo, Megan Thee Stallion, Motion Party Remix, Power 95.

0: Yo and Rob 49 with Bussin. All right, now do y'all want to see Lil Wayne and the 2 Chainz live at the Coastal Credit Union Music Park in Raleigh Saturday, September 26th? 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
2: Yeah.

all this motion I'm having. He cool, I ain't gon' lie. When we link up, we have us a time. Put on that for me, make it fly. Yeah. Bitch says he blood, you know how I ride. He's bitch says he blood, he know how I roll. Conceited as I get all the I change up my like I change my clothes. The hood winning, I'm up in the sky.

0: Power 95, that was Sexy Red featuring Key Glock with Hang With A Baddie. All right, now before the ink could even dry on Tyler LaPlay and Miracle Watts' marriage certificate, social media has already shifted its attention from celebrating their union to dissecting alleged screenshots claiming Tyler cheated. All right, now the post quickly spread across social media, but many users also pointed out that the screenshots haven't been independently verified. All right, now others question whether conversations and images can still be treated as proof in an era where AI and editing tools can create increasingly convincing content. All right, so there's a bigger question. Have we become too quick to put people on trial online before the facts are verified, especially when it overshadows what should have been a joyful moment? Like, why wait until the wedding day to release this? Like, you waited until after the wedding. If you were dealing with this man, you definitely could have posted these screenshots well before they got married. It sounds like whoever it is, if these screenshots are true, all right, if they're valid, it sounds like they're upset because they weren't chosen. They were not picked. He still married his woman, all right? Now, I did see the screenshots. It's basically, you know, them texting back and forth. They're trying to link up. She's going to see him at hotels. Apparently, he sent her some money, but we don't know how true all of this is, all right? We really don't. This could just be some crazy delusional fan that's just like, yeah, I want to ruin something because I'm mad he married this girl. You know, people are crazy. People are crazy. However, you know, yeah, they're married now, baby. I doubt if Miracle's gonna leave. That's her man. That's the father of her child. All right. She's in it for the long run. And, shame on them. If y'all were gonna tell the story, you should have told it before she walked down the aisle. She married now. Dang. It's always somebody trying to ruin stuff. That's why sometimes it's better to just keep stuff private. I didn't say keep things a secret, fellas. I know how y'all like to be real secretive with your ladies or whatnot. I'm just saying, be private. People can know y'all together, but they ain't gotta know everything about your business. They could have got married and we ain't had to know none of it. But you know, these days, people like to put on a show, rightfully so. You know, if you want to get married and it's a big wedding, you want to celebrate and have all your people there, do that. Just know, sometimes everybody that's there pretending to be happy, they're not really happy for you, all right? Coming up after the break, we got Kehlani and Cardi B, Valley Gang, Cushington, YK Niece. So make sure you keep it locked. Power 95.
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Power 95, that was NBA Youngboy, Well, I Am Who They Say I Am. And you guys, that is my time. I gotta get up out of here. But make sure you guys enjoy your weekend. Be safe out there. As I always say on a Friday, I don't want to see y'all on the fighting crime page. Y'all know that lady get those mugshots pretty quick, alright? So behave yourselves out there this weekend. Again, if you popping out tomorrow, you can go to the Oasis, and what is it? The Oasis in the Godfather's Pizza grand opening. You can go to Guava Island tomorrow night from 8 to 12 a.m. Turn up a little bit, sing some karaoke on Sunday. You can go to Mixers, all right? So whatever you do, you guys make sure you be safe out there. And as always, keep it locked to your favorite station, all right? Up next, here's Chris Brown, Something in the Water, Power 95.

0: roll. 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I need that on my soul. 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I went Cuban links. They went rope chains. Be on a dose swim. This is channel 22. What you wanna do? Riding with a fire, so it's none of two. He a headmaster, headhunter too. He know what he come to do. Riding around with some big B's. But my name ain't Bunna 2. 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I should name me KJ, cause these sons of me. He wanna give me cunnilingus. 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Bouncing on the right to left. 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Damn, I'm putting you on. Big Leo, I'm song for song. This so fast. I'm going thong for thong. I'm a dog, he is too. We going bone for bone, huh? He beat my front of back. He love when I scream. Yeah. I'm going cone. Yeah. Damn,
1: putting you down.
0: I'm back in the A like flipper. This ice on me, I'm chilly. Three time, I went triple dipper. It's going down like a zipper. I'm holding him tight, I'm a gripper. He beating my with a straight face. Kawhi lining me up like a clipper. I don't give a about a. I don't give a about a for real. I really the for real. I'm really that for real. I'm popping this in real life. They popping that for real. They not having going on.
1: Why?
0: That's why they can't get a deal.

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like you vaping. 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

0: cap. 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
5: I said through the grapevine. 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

0: She took her a trip just to go see Dr. Miami. 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I seen that new coupe, said instantly, I gotta have it. 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I asked what it belonged to, she said, him, I can have it. 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
1: Okay.
0: Just got this new load and I need somewhere to stash.
1: For real though.
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1: Yeah, yeah.
2: Never chase bread, chase the vision. Make your word when you say it, be the business. 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Success feel better, independent. 9-11 at the Valley, Adelinic. Big Master P vibe, no limit. Falling hard on another hemisphere. Somebody tell them people Mr. Hem is here.
3: Whoa, whoa, whoa, whoa, whoa.
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0: against the shore. Smoking on the back, water splash, I ignore it. No cap, I done toured all the way from the trap. The luxury lap, better I adapt. You could put me any place on the map, cause I'm him. Never chase bread, chase the vision. Make your word when you say it, be the business. No cap, God, am a witness. 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Big Master P vibe, no limit. Falling hard on another hemisphere. Somebody tell them people Mr. Hem is here.
1: Whoa, whoa, whoa, whoa, whoa, whoa.
0: Mr. Hem is here.
1: Whoa, whoa, whoa, whoa, whoa, whoa.
0: Mr. Hem.
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0: Spread them cheeks, let me see that hole.
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1: Me like that, you know what I'm saying.
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4: Yeah. 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
3: Yeah.

I still help pay for the wigs. And I help with the lease. 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
3: Will you approve for this?
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5: Packing the mail, it's gone. She like I smell cologne. Yeah, I just signed a deal.

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I don't like to argue. I don't. Ain't gonna be no more laughing. You see me whip out, cause I'm gonna be the shot mirror. No cap. I don't follow no on IG, but all of your they following. Ha. And that little ain't gonna shoot with that gun. He just pull it out in his pictures. Ha. Ha. Pack in the mail, it's gone. Shit like I smell cologne. Yeah. I just signed a deal, I'm on. Yeah, yeah. I go where I want, good, good. Play if you want, it's do it. Huh. I'm a young CEO, sure. Yeah, yeah, yeah. Huh? Pack in the mail, it's gone. Shit like I smell cologne. Yeah. I just signed a deal, I'm

Beat him, burn me in front of the store where your mammy and grandmama shop it. I've died on a whole nother wave on it. That's the one he lit, top that. I'll return a to a converter, push me a little top back. Her boyfriend be hating and calling a groupie just cause she like all my music. She just sent me a text and to delete the message. She trying to find out it's confused. I don't know what these niggas thinking about. Use the brain on your head for you lose. I pull up after school and I teach her some shit. Tell your bro I'm a tutor. Remember I used to cheat off a pretty test. All the teachers, they thought I was stupid. Uh-huh. Was expecting a box to pull up on the truck, man. It's pulled up on the scooter. Huh? Packing the mail, it's gone. Yeah. She like I smell cologne. Yeah. I just signed a deal.

0: long. Yeah. I just signed a deal, I'm on. Yeah, yeah. I go where I want, good, good. Play if you want, let's do it. Huh. I'm a young CEO, sure. Yeah, yeah, yeah.
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Hit, hit, hit, hit, hit, hit, hit, hit, hit, hit, hit, hit, hit, hit, hit, hit, hit, hit, hit, hit, hit, hit, hit, hit, hit, hit, hit, hit, hit, hit, hit, hit, hit, hit, hit, hit, hit, hit, hit, hit, 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hit, hit, hit, hit, hit, hit, hit, hit, hit, hit, hit, hit, hit, hit, hit, hit, hit, hit, hit, hit, hit, hit, hit, hit, hit, hit, hit, hit, hit, hit, hit, hit, hit, hit, hit, hit, hit, hit, hit, hit, 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
12: I'ma ride that like a stolen car. 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
1: Oh, God.
0: Still a hot box, we cartel.
1: 21.
0: Catch him on the highway, roadkill. 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
1: 21.
0: Y'all running from the smoke still.
1: 21.
0: Yeah, he'll rap, but he ain't got cheese. Giving our sleep, who wants these? 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
1: 21.
0: He need gas, he on E.
1: 21.
0: All that woofing, he too drunk.
1: 21.
0: Got it smashed by the OE.
1: 21. 21.
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3: Big straps, heavy check. 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She got some deadly neck. Dog say we beefing. 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

0: Is you dying for me? 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My shooter dyslexic, his ABC start with K. And FN, okay, yeah. 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
0: Get on a brother with a switch. 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
12: Yeah, yeah.

Good morning, everybody. You are now tuned in to the Steve Harvey Saturday Show. Oh, man, more of me, more of my crew. Oh, we all over you, baby. Let's get it jumping this Saturday morning, y'all.

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1: 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Yes.

0: in that room with my baby. 7 minutes.
1: Wait a minute. Hold up. Are we talking about sex right now?
0: Yes. I'm cold for 7 minutes. Yes. I'm Are proud of that.
1: Proud of it. Okay. But that's only okay. something you would know.
0: Yeah.
2: Yeah.
0: 7 minutes. Well, I'm proud of that.
1: Okay, well, congratulations.
0: Ten is overrated. Let's not even go there. That's doing way too much. You're doing way too much.
1: Congratulations. Congratulations. I'm very happy for
2: moment?
1: You. Yeah.
0: Girl.
1: Well, we don't know. How can we ever prove that, though, you know?
0: You don't All think right. I can make it to the seventh? Is that what you're saying?
1: I have no idea. I'm not in there. I don't know. It's your business.
2: You made it quite clear, though, yeah. that 10 is not the number.
0: That's doing too much, Carla. That's doing way too much.
1: Wow.
0: That's stuck.
3: That's doing too much.
1: All right. Yeah, you did too much. Yes, you did. All right. Coming up next, it is the nephew, 7 minutes and all, with the prank phone call right after this.
0: 10? We eating a sandwich by the time we get to 10. We eating a sandwich.
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12: You don't see me on the radio?
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12: I don't know. Let me think about it.
11: Jada, he gonna think about it. Put you and KK name on this list saying y'all gonna listen to Lil Craig if we go on a trip. And I'm gonna give it to him, okay?
13: Alright, let's put our name down, KK.
14: Jada, I don't wanna go cause Lil Craig always wanted to be the boss.
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13: Right, Lil Craig, you gotta start telling us what to do.
11: Forget y'all, Jada. 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I gotta go cause my daddy's gonna be mad in a minute.
13: Alright, bye. Come on, KK.
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12: 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I heard the whole conversation, Craig.
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0: You need to know I've had your roommates too. 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You need to know that.
1: This is not a game here.
0: This is not a game. I wasn't handsome or nothing. I just was a nerd. 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
2: Junior.
0: You give me a calculator and I get naked, everything happens. I predicted it. I predicted it. Once I get my laptop and I'm naked in a room, it's gonna happen.
1: With those glasses on.
0: 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I take everything off but these glasses.
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Good morning, everybody. You are now tuned in to the Steve Harvey Saturday Show. Oh, man, more of me, more of my crew. Oh, we all over you, baby. Let's get it jumping this Saturday morning, y'all.

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0: 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The 2027 class of Hollywood Star Walk of Fame has been announced. Some of the honorees include Lil Wayne.
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0: Grandmaster Flash.
2: Hip hop.
0: From back in the day. Yes, a legend. Kiki Palmer.
2: She's
0: so deserving. She's so funny. She's a great personality. She's got whatever they say that it is. She's got that. Yes. Our colleague, Charlamagne the God. Congratulations. Yes. Tommy, your boy, Delroy Lindo.
4: I love me some Delroy.
0: I know you do. Mm-hmm. Raven Simone gets hers.
2: Raven
0: Simone.
2: nice.
0: David Alan Greer.
2: Come on, Rhea.
4: Well deserved.
0: And Carla.
4: I wrote a little song about it.
2: Like,
4: here you go.
2: Carla. Everything's gonna be alright.
0: And this is for you, Carla. Also getting his Hollywood Walk of Fame star. This is for us, the ladies on the show. And you too.
2: Oh, girl.
0: Drum roll, please. Ladies and gentlemen, who will be getting his star on the Hollywood Walk of Fame in 2027, Sir Idris Elba!
2: We have to go, Shirley.
0: Yes.
2: We have to go.
0: Let's do it. Let's book our tickets now. Yes. That's fantastic. Congratulations to the class of 2027 Hollywood Star Walk of Fame.
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30: Never chase bread, chase the vision. Make your word when you say it, be the business. No cap, God am a witness. Success feel better independent. 9-11 at the Valley Adelinic. Big Master P vibe, no limit. Ballin' hard on another hemisphere. Somebody tell them people Mr. Hem is here.
31: Whoa, whoa, whoa, whoa, whoa.
30: Mr. Hem is here.

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2: 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So whether it's new or whether it's pre-owned, we're the people that you need to come see.
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1: Good morning to you. Hello, I'm Selena. Having fun out here at the grand opening of the new Oasis X-Time Godfather's Pizza out here. We're on U.S. Alternate 64 and jumping out here today for the big celebration. And I have with me Tony, who is with the company, and he's going to tell you about some of the great things going on.
2: Yeah, we've got some great items on sale here at the store. We're also doing a raffle where the top prize is a $500 gas card, and that's going to be drawn later today. So come on out, sign up for the $500 gas card. Oh, and by the way, gas prices are the cheapest in Rocky Mount at $3.46 a gallon, just under Sam's Club. If you're over there on that side of town, come on over, get some real good ExxonMobil gasoline with the Synergy gas profile. So come on over, great celebration, lots of giveaways, lots of fun.
1: So I'm loving that. 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
2: 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May go up, may go down a little.
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1: Power 95.5, that's Kalani. It's called Folding. And good morning to you again. I'm Selena, still out and about in the community today. It's the grand opening of the new Oasis ExxonMobil Godfather's Pizza. The grand opening event. We've been out here since 11, a little before 11. We out here until 1. They're still going to be open, though. Tony's with me. He knows all about it. How late are you open? Or what are your hours?
2: We're open until 11 o'clock tonight. And the grand opening celebration goes on until 3 when we do our grand prize drawing for a $500 gas card. And we have some other great prizes as well.
1: Do you have to be present to win the grand prize?
2: Nope. You just give us your cell number. We'll call you and let you know and arrange to get the prize to you.
1: So tell us about this pizza. I'm hearing that it's really good.
2: Oh, yeah. Come on by. We got 3 samples out at the table. We're running great offers inside. You can get 2 individual pizzas for $5. So if you've never had Godfather's Pizza before, it's a great time to come out and sample some and then go inside and get a great deal on a couple different varieties. And for $10, can't beat it.

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1: Is there?

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0: You may not have heard about this, and that's no accident. The Supreme Court just weakened the Voting Rights Act, the same law our people fought and bled for. Here's what it means, plain and simple. Fewer of us in Congress. Fewer at the Capitol in Raleigh. Fewer of us at the table when they decide whose schools get funded, which neighborhoods get new jobs, and which communities get ahead or get left behind. They want to use the same pencil to redraw our districts, rewrite our history, and erase our power and representation. And it won't stop there. They want to take us back to the Jim Crow days, and they're counting on us to look the other way and stay home so they can finish the job. But here's what they forgot. When we move together, nothing can stop us. Our vote is our voice, and it's the one thing they can't redraw. So check your registration status and make a plan to vote. Because when they take our seats, they take our future, unless we show up and stop. Paid for by BPAC, not authorized by any candidate or candidate's committee.
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Don't forget about the Fiesta Party Packs. They are on sale as well. Come see us at 14443 U.S. Austin Highway 64. That's Old 64, some people say. But it's down from the fairgrounds. That's another landmark for you to know where we're located. Plus, you'll see all the excitement, the tents out here, the flags out here, too. For giving away a gas card. Well, you don't have to be here free, but 3 o'clock is going to do the drawing. And also, if you download their app when you're here, you can pick out a free gift off the table. It's got tape measures, flashlights, a koozie for your cups. And also, Dunkin' Donuts has been out here, too. They've been out here giving out free samples of the refreshers and some other prizes as well. So definitely a lot going on. Great gas prices here. If you need to fill up, get prices, that is. $3.46 a gallon for their regular gas. And Tony's out here even giving people some window washers, too. So you're getting some great service out here. I met some great people that work here, too. And you want to get out here and check out our table as well, because we're giving you a chance to see the LOL Comedy Show coming to Martin Marietta Center October 9th. That's going to be in Raleigh. So again, Power 95 here until 1. Grand opening or grand prize drawing for Oasis is at 3. They're opening

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0: day, my man Shannon. Shannon, springtime's here. The weather's warm outside. People ready to ride, man. What you got going on down there?
1: D-Train, we got a lot going on, man. It's getting hot, like you said, so it's getting hot in here. 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So if you're looking for a car, it's definitely the time to buy. Like, we're doing everything we can to make sure we keep our momentum going. So whether it's new or whether it's pre-owned, we're the people that you need to come see.
0: No doubt, Shannon. Tell them where you're located.
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1: Hey there. All right, that was Gunna, Burna Boy, and we are out here live in the streets, like I said. I'm Selena, checking in with you again on this first day of August, a Saturday. Thanks for having me on Saturdays with you. And we're out here at Oasis and

time is here. Great location right off of Highway 64. And so we're on the old 64 or alternate 64, 14443 is the location. So great if you are traveling today, want to stop in and get some snacks and drinks, go to their bathroom, and definitely download the app while you're here because you can save some money on your gas. At a great price right now, too. And when you download that app, let them know that you have it. I've been walking around the campus here, so tell them out of breath. But when you download the app, you can pick a free gift off the table. They have lots of goodies to choose from over here. Let me go over here and see if I can tell you what some goodies are over here. I know I saw someone with some wireless headsets and flashlights and lanterns. And let's see, they got tape measures and koozies and notepads and even a kitchen set, too, if you need some spatulas or a corkscrew. So make sure you come on by here. Just name a few. Now, pizzas, mini pizzas, two

Dunkin' Donuts might be getting ready to leave. They were giving out free refreshers also and coupons for you to go try those. They have specials here, like buy 20-ounce Sun Drop, get a free 21-ounce Electrolit, and then they also

Oasis. And again, a great location, 14443. That is US 64 Ultimate. When I come back on again, I'll be doing the drawing for the prizes for the LOL Comedy Show. That's with Lavelle Crawford, E.C. Curry, Earthquake, Adele Givens, and more. It's happening October 9th in Raleigh at the Memorial Auditorium. So if you haven't got your name in the box before then, get that in. I'll do the drawing before we leave. As well as for some t-shirts, don't forget Oasis is going to be doing their drawing for the free gas card at 3, and they're open until 11 p.m. So stop by and make sure you tell them your Power Hit Station sent you. Here's that request now for T.I. Let them know.

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3: Sex game had a blowing me up. 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
4: 808, mafia.
3: I got the moves.

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Wow. I take a play and then I back to back and hit after hit, check the batting average. Check. I take the work, flip it acrobatic. Got a little time and a lot of talent. 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Seen the competition, not a challenge. I lean, I move, I walk doing this beat. Packed out, but I can count on my hands who I'ma talk to in this beat. Girls from law school in this beat. Yeah, they paralegals, barely 21, that's

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1: 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But they're going to be open until 11. They open 5 a.m. until 11, located at 14443 Inland Highway 64. Open it. Don't forget about their mini pizzas, 2 for $10 here. So that sounds like dinner tonight. Maybe it's lunch next week. So stop by today while it's on special. And like I said, you can sample it for today and then get

on cartons out too. So make sure you stop by and check out the deal. Now, I've been telling you that we are giving you a chance in t-shirts and some tickets for the LOL Comedy Show, and that is happening October 9th in Raleigh at Memorial Auditorium with Adele Crawford, Earthquake, Don D.C. Curry is going to be there. Adele, give us a more. So let me get my helper here. Pick up a box. She's going to draw a name out. First, I'll do those comedy show tickets because I want everybody who put their name in here to have a chance to win those. And then the names that you have left will give out the t-shirt. Right. So let me see who you have. Who is my grand prize winner of the comedy show ticket? Crystal McNeil. Crystal McNeil. I don't know if you are listening or we will call you if... We'll call you and let you know that you are the winner. And see if you still want these tickets, but you want to pass them off to someone else. Let's see who else is going to get a prize. I got some t-shirts to give away at this point. Danny Cooper, you got a t-shirt. We'll call you so you can pick that up. You'll still be picking up names. You pick a date. All right, a bit of low weight in the wind. And let's see, we also have Jill Farmer. She's got a t-shirt. We got a t-shirt for Jill Farmer. Thanks so much for stopping by. For everybody who stopped by, our table out here, stopped by for the grand opening. Kenethia Dixon White has a t-shirt, and I got one more t-shirt to give away. One more to give away out here, and that is going to go to Nakisha Walters. I think I'm saying that right, Nakisha Walters. So we'll be calling you to let you know you are a winner.

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more, it'll hurt us. 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I can't lose my temper, my members need me now. 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Come through, catch a nigga vulnerable at the right time. I put you down on some real without even trying. 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What's going on? You know, I'm going on, you know what I mean? Man, who this for?

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1: 95.5. I'ma let this Mac fly with this one. Hold on. I say I'ma let it. Alright, come on. All right.

0: D-Train, we got a lot going on, man. It's getting hot, like you said, so it's getting hot in here. And guys, we've got some hot deals on our new vehicles in stock. 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So if you're looking for a car, it's definitely the time to buy. Like, we're doing everything we can to make sure we keep our momentum going. So whether it's new or whether it's pre-owned, we're the people that you need to come see.
1: No doubt, Shannon. Tell them where you're located.
0: 815 East Washington Street, Nashville, North Carolina. 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
3: 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Somebody tell them people Mr. Hem is here.
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Big Master P vibe, no limit. 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Somebody tell them people Mr. Hem is here. Whoa, whoa, whoa, whoa, whoa. 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

0: against the shore. 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No cap, God am a witness. 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Big Master P vibe, no limit. Falling hard on another hemisphere. Somebody tell them people Mr. Hem is here.
1: Whoa, whoa, whoa, whoa, whoa, whoa.
0: Mr. Hem is here.
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0: Mr. Hem.
2: What's up, though? 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
1: Hey, it's D-Train, and I'm talking to my favorite guy down at LBJ, my man Shannon. 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People ready to ride, man. What you got going on down there?
2: D-Train, we got a lot going on, man. 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Like, we're doing everything we can to make sure we keep our momentum going. So whether it's new or whether it's pre-owned, we're the people that you need to come see.
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15: Ring, ring. It's a nominal number, so you know it's that.

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2: What we do, right? We make the vibes happen for you. Shout out to everybody listening via social media. You know what I'm talking about? I had a lot of people hit me up this week. They got that tune-in app going. Shouts out to them. And then also, I had to get somebody hip. They was like, yo, I didn't even know I could pick you up on the Alexa.
3: Right.
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2: It's that simple. And all your favorite tunes, it's right there, all right? What we doing today?
3: No, speaking of show, we got to talk about the Buju Bantan show. We didn't talk.
2: We can't jump it off yet.
3: All right.
2: So we'll do that after the first half.
3: All right, let's do it.
2: Yeah, because we'll get long-winded and talk about that, and we'll forget the mix is going on. So,
3: all right,
2: we'll come back on the flip side of that.
3: So, somebody asked me,
2: right,
3: why didn't we not DJ for the show?
2: Right. We can answer that. We can answer that on the flip side of this.
3: Okay. But what I'm going to do is...
2: What you going to do?
3: I'm going to play right now like I would if we would do that. If we were on stage at the show.
2: So you're going to let them see what would have happened if we might have been on that stage.
3: Right.
2: For the show. Shout out to the DJs and everybody that was doing their thing.
3: Definitely,
2: you know what I'm
3: saying?
2: Like, we never on that type of time right
3: now. Not
2: there.
3: At all.
2: But we do know when we see opportunity where we would like to showcase Reggae Splash Radio and what we do.
3: And an audience that appreciates that.
2: What we do.
3: Yeah.
2: That know about Reggae Splash Radio.
3: Exactly.
2: So
3: right.
2: They was chiming in and they was like, yo, what would y'all have done if you would have been up there? So we was like, you know what? Tune into the show Saturday.
3: Yep.
2: And you can find out.
3: We're going to crank up right now.
2: I mean, but tell them where they follow you at first.
3: All right. On IG. Rage. Oh, hold on. Damn.
2: IG. Where you at?
3: Yeah, IG. Yeah.
2: Tell me your joint.
3: The whole joint.
2: Tell me your name again.
3: DJ Reggie Marcus on IG.
2: There it is. You probably wanted to say the splash page first.
3: Yeah, I was.
2: What's the splash page?
3: Reggae Splash 1. 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I'm at DJ Reggie Marcus on IG.
2: There it is. And don't forget the Facebook page, Reggae Splash Radio. You just excited. You ready to play, right?
3: Yeah. I'm really ready for this set right now.
2: All right, pause that just in case. I said you excited and ready to play. That's all. It's a little tickly. All right, let's get to the mix. 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

0: the real bad man them want dance and can't dance. 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Yeah, I didn't know I would say everything I wear, nothing to plug out. I would say dancers, all out, ravers, clavers. Everything I wear, nothing to plug out. John Abraham, over Mars. 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
2: Hey yo, bad man forward, bad man pull up. 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You know what it is. Your favorite reggae show. That's how we do. We play nothing but the big tunes when we up in here. I mean, select the D-Train, man, with the sound boy.
3: DJ Reggie Marcus.
2: You know what I mean? Just a little bit of what would have went down at the show. You know what I'm talking about, for real.
3: We probably would have pulled a couple more songs up in that mix.
2: Right.
3: I let a couple of them just play through. You right. know what I mean?
2: You know what I'm saying? But hopefully, you know, we'll be back next year or the next show. You know what I'm saying? So we met some people. We made some great connections. Buju coming to the area and doing his thing, him and Stephen Marley.
3: Yeah.
2: With them coming here, we met some guys from VP Records.
3: Big shout out to VP Records, man.
2: Which was real dope. So, you know, it was dope. It was a dope vibe. You know what I'm talking about?
3: Big things coming through, man.
2: And for real. At first it was a little nervous out there because it was gonna rain, guys. The rain clouds was out. Little bit of lightning here and there.
3: Now it was raining, but it was real misty. Like right. It wasn't a full rain.
2: Right. You know what I'm saying? So you never knew what could happen. First off, you know, Reggie Marcus had a very interesting poncho on. You know what I'm saying? So we had to upgrade his poncho when we was out there.
3: Oh yeah, yeah. Y'all should have let me bring my trash bag. That's what I was going to do at first.
2: He had a very interesting. What color was that?
3: It was red.
2: Maroon or. It was an exotic color poncho.
3: I didn't buy it, by the way. Somebody bought it for me. I put it on. You know what I mean?
2: It was very exotic, though.
3: Yeah, it was.
2: But we got you upgraded to the clear.
3: Once I opened the bag, it looked...
2: We got you upgraded to the clear poncho. You know what I'm saying? So you got in there. You good. You good.
3: And then the joint didn't fit right.
2: Right. It was a little snug.
3: Yeah.
2: It was a little snug.
3: It was real snug.
2: You know what I'm saying? But that's the style now. You know, you're in Europe,
3: I know.
2: That European style is like that.
3: But that's not my style.
2: You had like a European poncho on.
3: Yeah.
2: The European poncho going. You know what I mean? So it was cool. It was a good look.
3: What's your take on the show, man?
2: Definitely enjoyed the show. Yeah. First time ever seeing Stephen Marley do his thing.
3: Uh-huh.
2: Very nice vibe, good energy. You know what I'm saying?
3: Right.
2: He definitely was a great opener for the show.
3: Yeah.
2: You know what I'm saying? So shouts out to him.
3: Yeah.
2: Seen Buju before. If I had to grade Buju show from the first time I saw him,
3: right.
2: I definitely got a higher number on the last one.
3: Me too.
2: And then on top of that, it was a more intimate setting. It was at the Cat's Cradle.
3: Yeah.
2: So he was like that feature artist that night.
3: Right.
2: So he just came out and just started going and this, you know what I'm saying?
3: Uh-huh.
2: So it was, you know, it was like that.
3: I think the reason too you saying that, cause I agree that the other show, but it was like, it was another high energy artist on that first show. High energy.
2: Yes.
3: Capleton.
2: You know what I'm saying? But no.
3: So,
2: when we saw Capleton, it was Capleton. We saw Capleton at the Lincoln Theater by himself. That
3: wasn't
2: the night you threw your arm out. Nah. Buju was on the show by himself.
3: I thought the same night we got the drop, that was Capleton and Buju.
2: Capleton was Lincoln Theater. That's when we saw Capleton backstage and he did the drop for us and everything. We actually got a picture with him.
3: Where did we get the Buju drops at then?
2: The Buju drops got sent to us from the label. That got sent to us from the label when we first got with Power 95.
3: Wow.
2: When we saw Capleton, we were still working with our other company at the time. That's how I remember.
3: I got you. Okay.
2: Right.
3: I thought it was the same time, same place.
2: Nah. We got the Buju drops when we came to First Media Radio and started working for Power 95.
3: Okay.
2: And that's when we was really tapped in. It was, you know, label people change all the time. We always had a good connect with VP.
3: Right.
2: They sent us CDs.
3: That's right.
2: They sent us the compilation reggae joints. They sent us
3: Strictly
2: those.
3: The Best. And
2: Strictly the Best.
3: Reggae.
2: We used to get those.
3: That,
2: right,
3: yeah.
2: Right. Now, Buju did have an opening act that day on the show. It just wasn't capable. It was just like, it was an opener. You know what I'm saying? Somebody that was maybe up and coming or somebody like that.
3: That.
2: But he just came out and it was just a great show. Cat's Cradle.
3: And I think what it was here, now that Buju is where he is in his career.
2: Right.
3: Now he has to cover, you know, the God Bless.
2: Right.
3: All of the, you know, conscious stuff.
2: Right.
3: And then the dance hall.
2: Right.
3: Then I think it was more dance hall. And
2: let's
3: I think
2: just say what it is. He hadn't went to jail yet. He was still street. He was still street Buju. You understand what I'm saying? He was outside in them streets.
3: So he was doing them joints that just made all the gunmen get happy. Yeah, that's what it was.
2: So that's what it was.
3: So the only difference is just it was more laid back this time. Yeah.
2: It was more laid back.
3: But he cranked up a couple times.
2: He cranked up a couple of times.
3: Don't get
2: it. We got to see him in his prime and when he was outside.
3: Real Gargamel grimy.
2: Right.
3: Yeah.
2: So that's why.
3: That's
2: you know what I'm saying?
3: Was,
2: but we still enjoyed the show. The show was amazing.
3: It was.
2: The turnout was great. So it did show that an area such as Eastern North Carolina, Raleigh, whatever you want to say, the Carolinas definitely loves the Caribbean vibe, reggae music. And we definitely need more of that.
3: Yeah.
2: You know what I'm saying?
3: But you know, here in Rocky Mount, we had good vibes. You know what I'm saying?
2: No question, always.
3: Wayne Wonder, Sprague Benz.
2: Come on.
3: Darius Hammond.
2: Come on.
3: Come on now.
2: It's like that. So it shows that. You know what I'm saying? The area loves that type of vibe. You know what I'm saying? So hopefully we'll see somebody else real soon.
3: Mm-hmm.
2: You know what I'm saying? I guess I would like to say probably... I can't remember. I feel like I saw Beanie. I did see Beanie Man.
3: We saw Beanie Man
2: before.
3: Cats Cradle or Lincoln Theater?
2: I think he was at Lincoln Theater.
3: Yeah, I think.
2: I do want to see.

0: Oh, so those some of the ones that we would like to probably see touch the stage. You know what I'm saying?
1: I wouldn't mind seeing Elephant Man one more time, too.
0: Seeing Elephant Man. That was in Fayetteville. Shouts out to Fayetteville. Nah, we drove out to Fayetteville for that one, and he put on like, yo, this is when he was at the top of being the energy guy. This is like I had nothing before, but I never seen. He had just pretty much dropped that album and did that big record with Lil Jon.
1: Yep.
0: The remix with Lil Jon. Yeah, so we saw him at a point where Elephant Man was like really up there.
1: I think he was hanging on the lights.
0: Crazy. Climbing
1: the speakers.
0: He was going crazy.
1: That was full energy, guy, just in case.
0: Yeah, I'm saying. So just a little bit into some of the big shows. You know what I'm saying? So hopefully we'll get some more of that. But we always going to give you the tunes right here on Reggae Splash Radio. You know what I'm saying? So all your favorite tunes every Saturday right here. We're going to cut the check. Come right back. Second half. What we doing?
1: I'm going to start off. I'm going to play some joints off Buju's new album.
0: All right.
1: So if you don't got Too Bad by Buju, go get that album right now. It's out.
0: And if you want to hear it, just keep it locked. 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
0: Hey, it's D-Train and I'm talking to my favorite guy down at LBJ, my man Shannon. Shannon, springtime's here. The weather's warm outside. People ready to ride, man. What you got going on down there?
2: D-Train, we got a lot going on, man. 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Like, we're doing everything we can to make sure we keep our momentum going. So whether it's new or whether it's pre-owned, we're the people that you need to come see.
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0: fire. 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
1: Tie your pants, this is on fire.
0: No.
1: Tie your pants, this is on fire.
0: No.
1: I will tie your pants, this is on fire.
2: Typing, don't know where to begin. The same ones who come down don't want to see you win. They can't, here they come. Pass me the NFC, pass me the drink.
1: Stacking cash, corrupt ones watch. Brand new attitude, we swag to match.
2: AP me, bomb police dispatch. But mine is active, pass dishes and rat.
1: Tie your pants, dishes and spice.
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1: Tie your pants, dishes and spice.
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1: Tie your pants, dishes and spice.
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0: want. 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
1: When you smile, you got the sunshine with you. 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Mr. No Pride with you. 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
1: Hey, you know what it is? 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
1: What was that last record you just played?
2: Skip Marley. It's Close, the remix.
1: Okay. Like that. Yeah. Nice vibe on that it's right the there. Remix, Skip yeah. Marley, y'all. Get on that. Yep. Buju, too bad. Get on that joint, man.
2: Yeah,
1: he got some joints on there. You know what I'm saying? For
2: most
1: real, for real.
2: Yeah.
1: So support that. Run them numbers up. Get out there and check it out. We forgot to plug where we're going to be at tonight with the Big Tunes.
2: Big Tunes is always at Guava Island.
1: Tell me where we at.

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1: Yep, come holler at me and say, yo, we heard you on the radio today.
0: Nah,
1: come
0: man.
1: Shout me out, man.
0: He will not have the box tonight, though, so don't look for the box. Don't ask him about no box tonight.
1: Yeah, nah, we ain't talking about that no more.
0: No more box from Reggie Marcus. You get no more box from Reggie Marcus. You understand?
1: That's
0: from
1: real. Crazy.
0: Tell them where they can follow you at.
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0: There it is right there. I think we got some clips, too. I think it's a clip on the Reggae Splash Radio Facebook page from the show. So if you want to go check that out, yeah.
1: Yeah,
0: so,
1: okay.

0: DT3 Radio. You know what I mean?
1: So before we go, what was your favorite song from the show? That's what I want to know before we go.
0: Oh, my joint, the X-Rated.
1: Okay.
0: Come on, that was it. Okay. Like, I was waiting to, you know what I'm saying? When I saw that on social media and just the flow and that was classic Buju on that track. So I was definitely anticipating that for the show. And okay, he did do it.
1: Okay.
0: Right.
1: Oh, my joint was Driver. When he did Driver.
0: And he did pull that one up.
1: I almost dropped the phone.
0: Yeah, he like, did pull Driver up. He did do that. But X-Rated was my joint.
1: Okay, yeah.
0: Quiet yourself. If y'all ain't seen that, go to YouTube and check that out. X-Rated, Buju Banton.
1: I said, watch Train when this joint come on. I heard the music playing.
0: What?
1: Yeah, I already knew you was going to crank
0: up. I love you, son. X-Rated, man. That's probably my favorite record. I mean, I like the whole album, but something about that record resonates with me. I guess because you heard the hip-hop people on it, Fab, Remy Ma.
1: Right.
0: But then to hear Buju on it, it made it something different.
1: Yeah, my favorite joint off the album, my song, was House Call. I think that's my joint right there.
0: House Call is one of them ones. You know what I'm saying? Get that album, check it out, stream that thing, holla at that. Don't forget, later on tonight, we're in the building. Saturday Night Street Mix going on. DJ Tony Neal, my boy Q-Ball in the building. That's going on. And then don't forget to holler at us on Sunday's Mixers. We out there putting it down. Sunday Funday Mixers. DJ No Limit in the building. And look out for DJ Reggie Marcus coming to Mixers near you real soon.
1: I'm going to do a guest appearance out there. Yeah, man, I got to go.
0: All right, so be on the lookout for all that. All right, we about to get up out of here and go do some things. You know what I'm saying? We got to go find Reggie Marcus' box. All right?
1: So, Guava Island, we'll see you tonight, Guava.
0: Yeah, I mean, holler at us. We the station with Hip Hop R&B Connect.
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4: Take y'all on a trip?
3: 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They won't get in trouble, okay?
4: I don't know. Let me think about it.
3: Jada, he gonna think about it. Put you and KK's name on this list saying y'all gonna listen to Lil' Craig if we go on a trip. And I'm gonna give it to him, okay?
5: Alright, let's put our name down, KK. Jada, I don't wanna go cause Lil' Craig always wanted to be the boss.
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5: Right, Lil' Craig, you gotta start telling us what to do.
3: Forget y'all, Jada. If y'all want to go on a trip, y'all better listen to me. I gotta go cause my daddy's gonna be mad in a minute.
5: Alright, bye. 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

a bag like you vaping. 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
13: 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That's all my scammers and my kid money.

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1: You identify my with APs. 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
2: You cold.
1: In the blood.
2: He cold.
1: She belongs to the street.
3: Skin.
1: Man, spoiler love, win petty. Clothes go snake shit up petty. Transport far and go steady. Dog not a light shaggy. Could've went spit, went caddy. Pull up, cuddle, we ready.
3: Yeah.
1: I done petty.

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1: You may not have heard about this, and that's no accident. The Supreme Court just weakened the Voting Rights Act, the same law our people fought and bled for. Here's what it means, plain and simple. Fewer of us in Congress. Fewer at the Capitol in Raleigh. Fewer of us at the table when they decide whose schools get funded, which neighborhoods get new jobs, and which communities get ahead or get left behind. They want to use the same pencil to redraw our districts, rewrite our history, and erase our power and representation. And it won't stop there. They want to take us back to the Jim Crow days, and they're counting on us to look the other way and stay home so they can finish the job. 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When we move together, nothing can stop us. Our vote is our voice, and it's the one thing they can't redraw. So check your registration status and make a plan to vote. Because when they take our seats, they take our future. Unless we show up and stop them. Paid for by BPAC. Not authorized by any candidate or candidate's committee.
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1: I never knew a love, love, love, a love like this. 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

0: against the shore, smoking on the back, water splash, I ignore it, no cap, I done toured all the way from the trap, the luxury lap, better I adapt, you can put me any place on the map, cause I'm him, never chase bread, chase the vision, make your word when you see it, be the business, no cap, God am a witness, success feel better, independent, 9-11 at the valley, I done in it, big master P vibe, no limit, falling hard on another hemisphere. Somebody tell them people Mr. Hem is here.
1: Whoa, whoa, whoa, whoa, whoa, whoa.
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I still help pay for the wigs. And I help with the lease. You know I ain't never been cheap. Relationships don't always last, but let's not turn it to beef. I come through from time to time and have you grabbing them sheets. That's if you want to. I'm just playing, girl. 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